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Never grumbles or fusses, always treats me right. 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She knows a woman's place.

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They left the native boy home to mind their children.

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Still remember all that we hide. You chased me like a shadow, I waited for a rainbow. Guess I should have known. Whenever I let go of all my love and hope,

from my brain, but also my pedal. Pedals falling down like rain, as if believe I've gone insane.